0: But now here's Jim Doyle, the man from the Fitch Company, who wants to say something about one of his favorite subjects.
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1: This is Radio New Zealand. The time in New Zealand is just 1 minute past seven on the evening of Monday, the 27th of September, the day on which we celebrate New Zealand's Dominion Day. 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

This position almost drives me wild. I know that you could be so nice and sweet to me, but you treat me just as though I'm a child. I ask you for a kiss, you give me just one kiss when I want another kiss. But don't be like that. And when I want a pet and I think we're all set, you play so hard to get. Don't be like that. I wish I knew if you really love me, the things you do make me think that you don't think much of me. You know, we'd make a lovely pair if you could only care, but you're a frigid air. I don't be like that. I call you on the phone, and I get you on the phone, but you say you're not home. I don't be like that. You know, when you call on Sunday night, and everything is just so nice, but you let the light burn bright, don't be like that. You think that all, then my evening gaily went all you thought, is a tune on your ukulele. You know, another thing I found, when Christmas time comes round, you're always out of town. I don't be like that.

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1: Oh, honey dear, you are so appealing, and when you love, oh, you love with such feeling. I love that boop-boop-a-doo. 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

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I guess I never should have ordered clam soup. 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I wonder where to go to buy a car cheap. Bleep, bloop, bleep, bloop, bleep, bloop. 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What mad kind of thrill do I find?

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The faucet keeps a-drippin' and I just can't.

Services Calling, a program devised and produced by the services at home for the entertainment of their comrades overseas. The RAS is on the air. Here is the fourth of the RAF program series on the air, introducing to you Flight Lieutenant Jerry Fitzgerald, Sergeants Ivor Morton and Dave Kay, ACs Michael Moore and Oliver Wakefield, and your Compare Pilot Officer David Southwood, with the RAF Dance Orchestra under the direction of Sergeant Jimmy Miller, who opened the show with Ticka Ticka Ta.

Germany calling. Cordial greetings to all DJC friends in North America. Thanks to all of you for the many kind letters of appreciation. We hope you will remember that any day by tuning in our station, you can enjoy a program from Germany. We close this message of friendship with our musical signature.

Went down south, got too hot, sun down there, like as not, melt me to a big grease pot. 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
1: Waiter! Waiter! 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I'm going to call a manager.
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0: day that's new in this town, and it runs that dog way out of gas.
1: No kidding.
0: Yes, sir. Don't even have to step.
1: What?
0: And still it's full of pep.
1: No.
0: Keep your doggy still, messing around until morning.
1: What about the old folks?
0: 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And it's the easiest dance I've found. Hey, let's go right now.
1: Is it good?
0: No, it's a wow.

for me, and I'll be sick as I can be. 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While wise men figure time and space and get all wrinkled in the face, I'm loafing in some shady place. It's foolish, but it's fun. 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When thunderstorms put folks to rout and no one dares to venture out, that's when I love to slosh about. It's foolish, but it's fun. I like to be on friendly terms with pollywogs and angleworms and all the very deadly germs. It's foolish, but it's fun. I love to sit beside a brook and wait for fish to bite. And though they never do, it's nice to think perhaps they might. While others climb the mountains high, beneath the tree I love to lie and watch the snails go whizzing by. 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

a lot of cobwebs in your head. 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

Watch that fringe and see how it flutters when I drive them high-stepping strutters. 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
1: You have just heard That Girl Over There, Foxtrot, played by Alfredo's New Princess Orchestra.

like a kind of snow-capped mountain. Sail the mighty ocean wide. I could cross the burning desert if I had you by my side. I could be a king, dear, uncrowned, humble or poor, rich or renowned. There's just nothing I

The sound picture you are about to see and hear comes to you through the lens and loudspeakers of the new RCA 16mm motion picture sound projector, which is finding wide use by public schools for educational work, industrial sales organizations, and homes. This RCA projector and its sound equipment were developed by the same engineers responsible for the marvelous lifelike sound in the world's largest theater, the Music Hall. RCA Photophone sound is used in over 6,000 movie theaters in the United States and throughout the world. Here is an actual picture of sound photographed on film through the use of the RCA Photophone ultraviolet light recording equipment. 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

Everybody let on. Gonna sing one chorus, sweet and hot. I'm gonna give it everything I've got. When I get through singing that song, everybody let on. Now let me hear the violin singing. Oh, guitar, hear them high and springing. Oh, rhythm section, you can bring it. Latch on, everybody, let me hear you swing it. 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

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That will never make us part. But every hour in the day, you can always hear me say, baby, won't you please come home? 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

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Yes, indeed. I'd rather be me with you than anyone else. Somehow

He has not studied music. He does not know his notes, but you should hear young Goofy Gear. He plays piano and he plays by ear. He's just a slave to music. 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Can't help but cheer when Goofy Gear plays that piano.

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